0: 师傅啊，麻烦您开快一点，我赶时间。
1: 好。
2: 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Bye.

0: welcome to Shanghai Eye. Here on Dragon TV, Monday through Friday, we will for you stories to decode and explore China. I'm Chen Qian.
1: Hi there, I'm He Jian. We will look at business, tech, urban life, arts and culture, and sports, and everything going on here in the city. Panlong Xintiandi has opened a water bazaar like no other, just in time for the May Day holiday rush.Visitors can paddle to floating fruit stalls, try age-old crafts like cotton fluffing and paper making, and even watch live shadow puppetry, all while the complex celebrates the opening of 40 new stores. With nearly 40% foot traffic growth already recorded during seasonal events, Panlong Xintiandi is riding a wave of pre-holiday excitement. Zhang Shixuan has more.
0: Shanghai has seriously stepped up its shopping scenarios.
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2: For May 20th.A day local couples celebrate their relationships. The gift shop began a campaign with a theme around love. Su says the store would change its theme every 2 months. And some other accessory brands are looking to lure more pet owners as their new buyers with the opening of their new shops.
5: 首先我们的客制的话可能会偏周围的一些度假人士和一些旅游人士，还有一些高端的一些带有宠物友好的一些社区的一些居民。其次的话，我们这边的客单价的话整体会在800多到1000多左右这样子的，还是超乎我们的预期之外的。客流量的话比着我们市中心的客流量会居高一些，每一天的基本上今年的有100多到200多个人嘛。
2: Shanghai will start its annual Double Five Shopping Festival starting the end of April as part of the city efforts to build an international consumption hub. More than 100 specialized activities are scheduled to be held throughout this year's shopping festival period, which comprises the launch ceremony, 21 city-level activities, and a multitude of other activities organized by the city's 16 districts.
1: What if a 900-year-old painting held a secret one that could rewrite history? That is the premise behind the play The Code of the Dynasty II, a stage adaptation of a novel that brings to life artisans, schemers, and unlikely heroes. It's all happening at the Shanghai Dramatic Arts Center from April the 28th to May the 17th.
6: Based on Ye Wenbiao's novel of the same name, the stage adaptation The Code of the Dynasty soared to critical acclaim in 2024. Now, Ye's world returns with the sequel, The Code of the Dynasty II, at the Shanghai Dramatic Arts Center. Based on the fourth volume of the sixth novel series, the play introduces Zhang Yong, a free-spirited genius who answers to neither convention nor authority. As the master of works, he is the Northern Song Dynasty's most brilliant craftsman, and perhaps its last hope.
7: 就帮帮麻姑吧。
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0: The tales of the flower fairies are an intriguing part of Chinese culture. According to ancient legend, there was a fairy named Nu Yi who was in charge of flowers. During the Ming Dynasty, each month was associated with a specific flower, and historical figures were chosen as their representatives. The flower fairies, in a sense, are the spokespersons for this culture. The flower of this month is the plum blossom, symbolized by Princess Shouyang. She was deeply fond of plum blossoms. One day, while lying in her court, a plum blossom fell onto her forehead and became part of her makeup, drawing everyone's attention. People often link plants with stories, adding personalities and traits to them. For example, plum blossoms bloom in the coldest season, so people associate them with qualities such as perseverance and vitality.
1: I'm a postdoctoral researcher in biology. I have a deep love for moth orchids and often sketch them here. The name moth orchid is the result of a beautiful mistake. One night, a European scientist was observing orchids in the jungles of Southeast Asia. He saw what he thought were moths flying through the air, only to realize they were flowers. He named them Phalaenopsis, a Greek term that means like a moth. In Chinese, we call them butterfly orchids.
2: 现在已经到博士后了，研究植物有多少年时间了？Only
1: 3 years. My doctorate is in chemistry.
3: 我博士期间是学的化学。博士毕业之后呢？
1: After working for a few years, I decided to follow my true passion and switch to biology.
3: 更近一点，所以我最后选择。Since
1: then, I've learned that plants are surprisingly intelligent. They have memories and think in their own way.
3: 植物之后，我发现植物是非常聪明的。Take
1: this vine, for instance. Its tendrils think as they search for something to attach to. It's always seeking out what it needs and exploring its surroundings.
4: Well, now to our Q&A section. Mary from the United Kingdom asks, the flu season has arrived. Can my children get vaccinated in Shanghai? Well, yes, you can. In China, both expatriate and local children follow an identical vaccination schedule. If you plan to reside in China for over 6 months with children under the age of six, you must adhere to the same vaccination schedule as China.

0: Chinese children. To facilitate this process, bring your child's vaccination records from your home country and their vaccination booklet and passport to a hospital or clinic for registration. In addition, children's vaccinations are divided into two categories, mandatory and optional. Mandatory vaccinations necessary for school and kindergarten enrollment are provided free of charge. Another question is from Leah from Malaysia. She asks, would it be possible to extend my S2 visa? If I need a few days extension due to special circumstances, can I apply for a 2-week T visa? Well, Leah, under current regulations, the S2 cannot be changed to a T visa, but it surely can be extended. In order to do so, you need to prepare the required documents and visit the Exit Entry Administration Office at your local Public Security Bureau. You can check the PSB's official website or call the 123-67 hotline for more information.
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1: See you next time. Thank you.
0: See you.

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1: How much we love you and how much we care about the people here and how grateful we are for your love and support.

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0: song, We Are Together or Woman's Age, he was such an awesome thing to write. I thought it was so cool.
1: One of our directors that we wrote it with, his name's Ross.
2: Thanks for taking time today. This is an honor for us.

0: Philip.
1: Whoa. 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
0: Great, I was just looking for you, man.
2: Wait, what? You already finished your work for today?
0: Yeah. Listen, I'm in a real hurry. Could you help me look after my stuff while I'm gone?
2: Could I just...
0: No. Don't touch anything. I'll be back before lunch.
2: Yeah.
0: Just don't touch anything.
3: Morning, everyone. I'd like to talk about something else today, something separate from our regular courses. I'd like you to imagine a parole board interviewing a serial rapist.

0: and pondering whether to release him, or a clinical psychologist pondering whether a patient is seriously suicidal, right? Now, all these professionals need to make their judgments either subjectively or objectively.
1: What's happening in there?
0: Hey, boy, put the knife down.
2: 小花，有话好好说，轻点，傻事啊！
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4: Calm down.
2: No, 再过来我干了。
4: Okay, put that down. Come on, put that down. Okay, calm down, boy. Put that down.
2: No, 别过来。是啊，还有小胖，还有一个室友叫克斯丁，他把他给伤了。
0: Hey, boy, put the knife down. Now, take it easy. Don't hurt yourself.
2: Justin,
0: no, no, no. The medics are taking care of him. He's okay.
2: 死了，他肯定死了。
5: Is he speaking Chinese?
0: Does anyone speak Chinese?
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0: Thank you. There was no photo, was there?
5: Right.
0: I'm Chris, the director of student counseling here on the campus. You are?
5: I'm Ethan, St. Helens alumni, actually.
0: Ah.
5: Yeah.
0: You were very quick on your feet.
5: Well, he was petrified. I don't think he really wanted to die. That's what gave me the opportunity to distract him.
0: Mm-hmm. Yeah.
5: Chris, I've actually attended all your seminars. I'm quite a fan of your work.But regarding your research on cognitive psychology, I actually have some different opinions.
0: Oh?
5: Mm-hmm. Sorry. I'm terribly sorry, I gotta run. But next seminar, if there's a chance, could we discuss?
0: Sure.
5: Great.
9: How nice of you to show up, Mr. Employee of the Month.
5: Really sorry. I had a very important matter to attend to, and you weren't here for me.
9: What's more important than your work here, Mr. Joel?
5: Well, the work. Well, the work is finished. It's complete.
9: You mean to say that you completed your whole day's work in just a couple hours? How can you be sure of the quality?
5: With all due respect, sir, I don't believe that time is necessarily a measure of quality, but I can vouch for the quality of my work.
10: I've analyzed Mr. Joel's report. They're fine.
9: Even if you did complete the work, you're not authorized to leave the post. I pay you to be here the whole day.

0: I've checked every bathroom in the building. There's no sign of Joe.
1: I'm gonna ask you one more time. Where the hell is Joel?
0: He just told me he was going to the bathroom. see? Here he is!
1: Where did you go?
2: Oh, I was just using the bathroom. I've got a bit of a stomach problem today.
1: On account of your recent behavior, the company's made a decision.
0: Davies, just went to the bathroom. Okay, surely you can't fire him over something like that. We're pleased to inform you that we're promoting you to the post of senior data engineer in response to your continued excellence in the workplace. No! Oh, wait, no. This says you're getting promoted.
1: Despite my reservations about your little excursions, the company's very pleased with your abilities. You've been upgraded to an office. Congratulations.
3: That is awesome!
2: I'm so grateful for your faith in my abilities, Davis, but I'm gonna have to get back to you on that.
0: Joel, this is a promotion? What do you have to get back to him about?
2: I'll give you an answer as soon as possible.
1: Don't disappoint us.

0: 走了。
1: You wanna eat some stuff?
0: Sure. Take care.
2: You too.
3: Drive safely.

0: my friend. I want to see results, and there's got to be lots of changes going on. Do you think you manage?
1: If I couldn't manage, I wouldn't have brought it up.
0: All right, I think we can do it. But look, I don't want any of this messing around. You just got to go there and get to work. All right?
1: Of course, that's what I do. Mm-hmm.
2: What happened in there? Why was Davis going off on you? Did you really turn down the promotion?
1: No, I took the job and the corner office.
2: Damn! Congratulations!
1: Thanks, man.
2: So are you gonna continue with the psych studies?
1: Probably not for a while.
2: Oh. So many unfinished stories.
1: Yeah.
2: I'm gonna miss them.
1: To be continued.
2: Well, we can mourn the loss the psychology world has suffered and celebrate the data processing sphere. We are changing the world, my friend.
1: Yeah. Yeah.
3: 这个月呢，我们店有一个员工表现得非常的优秀，值得嘉奖，他就是浩网。等一下你过来，我那边拿红包啊！希望你继续努力的工作。
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0: Well, with this platform, what we're able to do is to funnel the data directly to the head office. All the data from all the regions directly to the head office.
1: I mean, obviously with the authorization of the regional managers, but I mean, what you have is a secure,
0: efficient, transparent system that allows you to gain a lot of insight into what this data really means.
2: This is amazing.
3: Good work, Ethan.
0: Thank you.
2: I've been trying to put something together like this for a while.
3: How will this affect our servers, though?
0: No, it won't. I mean, it just runs on really simple code, so all I'd need is one dedicated server, and that's it.
2: I'll put the request in for the dedicated server. Keep up the good work.
3: You're kind of leaving your boss hanging.
0: I'm sorry. I would like a bonus for this.
3: Hmm. What kind of bonus?
0: 6 months salary in advance.
2: Got it.
0: Thank you.
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6: You're telling me you don't need the case files anymore?
7: Not for some time, man.
6: You weirdo. Sad, I'm gonna miss the money. Well, the file's gonna gather dust again in the bin.
7: Yeah.
6: Oh, cheers.
7: Cheers, man. 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
3: Subjectivity and objectivity. You've really got to understand.
4: Yo, Zach.
5: Hey.
4: Hey, man. Hey, has Professor Conway set any assignments? I've been missing so much class, you know.
5: Sure, man.
3: Who's in seven for next week?
5: Dude, so.
4: Okay, gotcha. 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
5: This is Ethan's key. Why can't it open his door?
6: You are Ethan's girlfriend, right?
5: Yeah.
6: I remember you. He left a couple of weeks ago. He didn't tell you anything?
5: Why did he move out? Did he tell you where he's moving to?
6: He told me he was starting with money. I saw him packing everything in his car. Poor guy. Might be living in. I haven't found any good tenant since he left.
5: Okay. Thanks.
6: It's okay.

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1: First time I
0: tried, I thought it was good. Exactly the sushi I wanted. I just didn't get my step. Professor Conway, sorry, I hate to interrupt. My name is Ethan. I'm a guest of the bride's. If you don't mind me asking, with regards to the assignment for your economics lecture, would you mind going over a submission by a Chinese student? If you could.
3: Sure.Now as good a time as any.
4: Great, I really appreciate it.
3: Sorry, folks, the joy of being a professor. This is...
5: Nice to meet you, Professor Conway. This is my proposal.
4: Well, I'll just leave you two to it.
6: Take a seat.
0: Oh, okay. Here you go.
3: This is quite innovative. Where did you get the idea?
5: Oh, in my opinion...In my opinion,
3: Please have a seat.
5: No, it's okay.

0: Okay. Okay. Okay. Fine. Thank you. It's fine. Thank you.
1: Thank you.
2: Professor.
0: So I assume this wasn't a chance encounter.
2: I see nothing gets past you, Professor Conway. Her name is Gu Nian. She's applying for St. Helens this year, and clearly she does lack some international experience. But I mean, her grades are terrific. She's a top student back in China.
0: I see. So you're implying that I make it hard for overseas applicants to get into St. Helens. I see you came well prepared.
2: I don't mean to offend. I just want to know, what did you think of her proposal?
0: Well, out of left field. But I welcome that. It's so hard to get someone to think out of the box these days.
3: Yeah.
4: Hi, Professor Conway.
0: Hello.
4: Can you go to our table?
0: Yeah, love to.
2: OK, 刚才怎么了？哎呀，你坐吧，我求你坐吧，好吗？坐。
1: 我脑子就跟死机了一样，什么都记不起来。
2: 你昨晚不是说已经背得很好，背得很流利了吗
1: ？The assignment is a trick question. It isn't about how to make the most money.With $5 into hours, but about discovery, the value of the 3 minutes in class.

0: 面我们来看语法填空。
1: A university professor and his elderly mother have become social media stars in China. Professor Hu has been bringing his 80-year-old mother, who has Alzheimer's, to his classes.
2: Dear Nian Gu, congratulations. I'm pleased to offer your admission to the University of St. Helens.
3: She was,

Yeah, I'll be home soon. I'm just finishing up here. Just looking around.

0: shame.
1: Are you talking to me?
0: So close. One more day and I would have succeeded.
1: What are you talking about?
0: I was in the middle of my Zen mission. Meditation in the library for 10 days. And last night was the last night and you screwed it all up for me.
1: Meditation?
0: It's a way of communicating with the universe. A total journey of the mind, body, and spirit with the destination of the promised land. Nirvana.
1: I have no idea what you're talking about, but it's really your fault that we're getting punished.
0: Your spirit gets easily disturbed. That's not good. Have you considered joining the meditation club?
1: There is a meditation club?
0: Of course, and I happen to be the president. Are you Japanese?
1: No. I'm Chinese.
0: Chinese, huh? That works too. So, in order to enter the state of Zen, one must continuously meditate in a still environment, a place completely undisturbed by the outside world.
1: You're very serious about the unbelievable.
2: You two don't need to come back and do the section over again. So be thorough.
1: A month of volunteer is too long. Is there any way to lighten the punishment?
2: If you think you can catch another snoop in the library, then I'll let you off the hook. And there's a few of them every year.
0: So, about joining the club?
1: So the orange book over there?
3: 哦，申请成功了。
1: 嗨，周老师，好久不见啊！
3: 你怎么来上学不说一声呢？
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3: 借香农桥的学生卡，查点资料。
4: 哦。Hey, Nian, do you know where the sociology section is?
5: Looking for books?
4: Oh yeah, actually, I am looking for Social Psychology, a book by David Jemeres.
1: That book, I don't think they haven't.
4: What? I thought there was one more.
1: I was there just now. I didn't see the book.
4: Oh, I needed that for my assignment. Anyways, I should go back to the section and look for it again. Yeah? Okay. See you later. Bye-bye.

0: or the book.
1: You're currently on detention. You can't leave the library, nor can you take out a book.

0: Okay, you can take a book out.
1: Thank you so much. Okay. Thank you. Bye.
0: You're welcome.

0: 望。
1: Wow, what's this? Happy hour?
2: Figures, I'd have to wait until I'm a senior to get this treatment out here.
3: These dishes are all Cantonese dim sum. I had it specially prepared by a Cantonese chef. Take whatever you want.
4: Nice to see you, Ivy. I'm Patrick, the president of M Club.
3: Which one would you like, Patrick?
4: Are you a freshman?
3: Yeah, I'm hoping to major in food and media management. I love hosting events and exhibits.
4: Welcome aboard.
3: This is for you, Patrick.
4: That's so sweet. Thank you.
5: Gunian, 帮帮我！ Gunian, 你干嘛呢？快帮我一下！
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5: 顾念，你迟早会成为 CSSA 的唾沫靶子的。
8: I have been teaching here at St. Helens for over 20 years. And when people ask me how I teach literature, I always tell them, I don't know. So I look around at the students here and I see that some of you are native speakers and some of you are not. Everyone has a different level of proficiency when it comes to language. I need to know exactly where you belong so that I can properly teach you. Well, that concludes this lecture for today. Thank you for coming.
9: What? This finished?
8: Okay, quiet, quiet. So, you all have your assignment for this class. The theme is a

I have been a teacher here at St. Helens for a long time during my tenure, and it seems I have forgotten my pronunciation. The assignment was a girl story, but instead I managed to receive a ghost story.

0: You're still here?
1: Yeah, 1 month probation for all the violations. How come you got out of it early?
0: I called a violator.
1: Thought so. Lucky you.
0: Well, see ya.
1: Bye.
0: You part of meditation club, right?
1: Yeah, I'm actually the president.
0: Can I come sometime?
1: Of course, yeah, anytime.
0: How about later today?
1: Sure, we're meeting at 5:45 in the courtyard, 7th tree on the left.
0: Sounds good. See you later. Bye.

0: Hi, Peter.
1: Hi.
2: Hey, you're here. Welcome to the meditation club.
0: Not many people here.
2: This is it. We're all here.
0: Just three of you?
2: Shh.
0: Can three people be a club?
2: Of course. Disappointed?
0: No, no, no. Do you guys usually meet outdoors?
2: Doesn't really matter where we are. It may not seem like much, but we're actually communicating with all life forms through our meditation.
0: He left.
2: He finished his session.
0: He didn't say goodbye.

0: we communicate not with our words, but with this.
1: If I join your club, all I have to do is come here and meditate.
0: Yep, meditate and communicate.
1: Okay, I'm in.
0: Really?
1: Yeah.
0: Okay then. Close your eyes.
1: Why?
0: Trust me. Close them.

0: Okay, so your spirit tells me that you are pure of heart and have great potential. As long as you hone in on it.
1: That's nice.
0: Club fees are $30 per semester.
1: Okay.

0: Hi. You came.
1: Why are we indoors today?
0: Oh, don't worry about the outside world. You can meditate wherever you are.
1: Is this our room?
0: No, it's actually a storage room. We just borrowed it for the night. Here, take a seat next to me.
1: Okay, thank you.
0: Take a seat next to me. I'll teach you. We'll take it step by step.
1: Thank you.
0: Cross your legs like this.
1: Okay.
0: Like that. Now, put your hands on top of your knees, like this.
1: What should I think about?
0: First, you have to relax your body and your mind. There you go. Look, you're a natural. Now, close your eyes. Take a deep breath. Inhale through the nose. Exhale through the mouth. Don't think about anything. Must embrace the call of nature.

0: You finished homework?
1: Yep.
2: How's meditation?
1: Well, have you been feeling more relaxed and content?
0: Now that you mention it, I guess I haven't been enjoying that class. I suppose it's the power of nature.
1: Do you want to go to the movie with me?
0: What?
1: Let's go to the movie tonight.
0: But I have homework to do tonight.
1: It's okay. Maybe next time.
3: Peter!
1: Yeah?

0: to starting with me in the cafe tonight?
1: Yeah, that sounds awesome.

0: Hey.
1: Are you bored?
0: No. I'm good.
2: I think I'm gonna be stuck here for a while.
0: It's okay. I'll wait for you. I have time.
2: Okay. I'm gonna get back to work.
0: Okay.

0: Sorry you had to wait so long.
1: This is typical freshman life. I was the same my first year. When you become a junior, it'll be much easier.
0: Are you going to the library tomorrow?
1: Are you gonna go?
0: Yeah.
1: Then why not? It'll be fun. We can grab a bite after and then head to the club meeting together.
0: Yep, sounds good. Bye.

0: Need a really big hall for that event.
1: And our budget only 4,000. They all charge in 10,000. So.
2: I've got an idea for a fundraiser. What if we make some veteran-themed paintings and we sell those to raise some extra budget money?
3: That's a good idea. But you'll probably need some help to execute your plan.
0: Hopefully, everyone can bring their own strength to the table.
4: Some entrances to the table.
2: Hey, Ivy, do you have any ideas?
3: Right. Okay, sorry, I forgot. This is Ella, Nathan, and Max. They're all visual arts students, so hopefully you guys can work together to further develop your ideas.
5: Sounds good. Maybe I will be able to learn some new things. Hi, Max. Hi, Nathan.
3: All right, I forgot. Ivy also brought us some dim sum today too, so I want everyone to try it this time. Go grab one.
5: Oh,
3: go grab something.
5: This way.
3: Get a pork roll. It's multicultural. Come on, guys.
4: Yeah, we can take a
2: picture. She's like a different person today.
4: They always say Chinese smart is smart and resourceful.
2: Bet you $5 it's not even her fucking idea.Last time she couldn't understand what we were saying. Now she's got a full-on plan.
4: What do you think, Max?
6: 你的特长啊，不一定在那些方面。
5: 妈，你这什么意思啊？
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0: And always.
1: It's okay if you have work to do. You don't have to make it every single meeting.
2: You'll spread yourself too thin.
0: But I don't want to miss cloud meetings.
1: Even if your body's here, your spirit is still someplace else.
0: My spirit is also here.
1: You know, I've been thinking of applying for some club funds from the school. And we need to fill out some profiles for every single member, which got me thinking, which city are you from in China?
0: Oh, Beijing.
1: Beijing, huh?
0: Mm.
1: Is that the capital? Or was it Shanghai?
0: It's Beijing.
1: Okay, well, hopefully they approve the application. I mean, it doesn't hurt to try. And if we get the funds, then we can potentially put up ads to get new members. If we can get up to 10 members by semester end, then we'll be making some solid progress.

0: this weekend?
1: You said this week last weekend.
0: It's better to watch a movie on the weekend. So can I go to the library tomorrow?
1: Sure thing.
0: Oh, what did you say earlier?
1: Oh, I was saying that we need to fill up the profiles for the members.
0: Oh, you can do it at the library. See you tomorrow night. It's due.
1: All right. Deal.
0: Bye.
1: Bye-bye.

0: Did you say you had to work or something?
1: I already finished it.
0: Go write something.
1: All right, I'm gonna go read some.
0: Okay.

0: 去哪里了？
1: Be called away by a friend. You study hard and make an appointment when you have time.
0: 好的。

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2: 疼吗？
1: 没事，不疼。
3: Did you guys book the venue?
4: Yeah. Take a look at the contract. We don't have to worry about the venue anymore. Crisis resolved.
3: Good work, Ivy.
4: Thank you.
5: Hey, Patrick, man, check it out. Look, we got all the paintings.
3: Yo, Nathan, good news. You guys don't have to worry about the fundraiser anymore.
6: Why?
3: We got the venue.
4: What? How?
3: I don't know.The secret safe with Ivy, I guess.
6: What about our paintings?
4: We can expect them at the event. I have prepared some treats for you guys. I will go get them.

0: Are you at the meditation club?
1: Yeah, do you know where they are?
0: The events room.
1: Event room?
0: Yep, the events room of the Gates building. There's too many of them right now.
1: Okay, thank you.
0: What a shame. We'll have to clean up this area from now on.
2: In your belly, all right? Relax your muscles. Just don't think of anything.

0: breathing.
1: Peter!
2: Sorry, my name's...
0: So you just keep breathing? Just keep your back straight, you know, the belly, all the muscles engaged.
1: Why didn't you come to the library?
0: You haven't been to class either.
1: I looked for a guest, but you were not there.
0: Yeah, we're too many people now. We had to switch places.
1: Can we talk?
0: Like, we don't have to go outside. We can just talk here. What's up?
1: Why have you been standing up and ignoring my texts? I thought we had a date at the lab.
0: A date? Are we dating now? Look, if you don't want to come to meditation, then you don't really have to. Doesn't look like you're too interested in meditation anyways.
1: I am interested because I can't see you.
0: But that's not the point of the meditation club. You haven't been able to grasp the concept of meditation. Like, if you had any respect for meditating, then you wouldn't be dozing off.
1: I understand meditation and I respect it, but why are you acting like this? I thought you liked studying with me.
0: I never said I liked studying with you. In fact, I hate the library. And I'm also not interested in hearing you talk about schoolwork every day at lunch. Study dates are quite boring, you know?
1: I don't have to go to the library.
0: You're just a boring person. And I'm over it.

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5: Hey, do you want to join the meditation club? There you go. Hey guys, meditation club. Hey dude, are you interested in spirituality? You should join the meditation club.
6: No thanks.
5: You should drop in. I promise you'll be hooked if you try it once.
6: Would you happen to be Peter?
5: Am I that well known around campus? Yes, yes, I'm Peter.
6: That's a really big poster you have.
5: Yeah. That's me.
6: Really?
5: Yeah.
6: So I see you guys have your own club room now, huh?
5: Yeah, we didn't have it at first, but you know, now that we're picking up some steam, we get another club to share with us.
6: How many members you guys got?
5: Around 30 people.
6: Wow.
5: Yeah.
6: Nice.
5: Yeah, we recently got a subsidiary from the school because we had a Chinese member. So basically we remodeled the entire club and started attracting more Asian members.
6: Chinese member, Gong Yan, right?
5: Yeah, you know her?
6: She's my student.
5: I don't know what she told you, but I credit her for helping out the team. It's just, we're not very well suited for each other, though. I kept trying to take her out to movies and stuff, and all she wants to do is study and like go to the library. It's quite a drag, you know?
6: I get it.
5: Yeah?
6: Yeah.
5: Oh man, I thought you were gonna give me some shit.
6: Well, I'm not one to judge how you handle your relationships, but you rejected her in public, in front of all your club members. It's not what a gentleman would do.
5: Is she okay?
6: I don't know.
5: Look, if you see her again, could you tell her I said sorry? It was wrong of me to make a scene.
6: I can't help you with that.

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3: Ivy, you're the first freshman in the history of our club to run for a position. I'm impressed.
4: Thanks. I just want to have a try.
3: Yeah, well, you have to have a majority to make it work.
4: I haven't really thought this through. I'm really happy to be in the election at all.
3: Regardless of the outcome, I hope your enthusiasm never changes.
4: Thank you.
3: Sure.
4: Bye.
3: Okay, see you.
4: Hi, Nathan.
5: Dude, what, is she running for co-pres?
6: Yep.
5: She's been a member for what, like a day, and she thinks she's got what it takes to be a co-president?
6: Man, everything's changed since she's been here.
3: Okay, well, you know what? Ivy's been making contributions.
6: Contributions? Man, this club is supposed to be about organizing and student government. Shouldn't it be about who can do that and not about who can spend more money?
3: Dude.
6: Dude.
3: Come on.
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10: Why don't we just bounce? It's not like this is only club. We still got the guitar club and surfing club.
11: What? And let the little jerk win?
10: What do you think, Max?
3: I think Kyrie's pretty hot.
12: If she thinks she can come here and take over with money, she's dead wrong.
10: Well, money makes the world go round.
12: Well, if money makes the world go round, I say we give that money girl a taste of her own medicine.
10: Ivy, yeah, this is for you.
4: Hey!
10: Give this to you.
4: I don't know.

0: 的只有一个了。
1: 什么？送错人了。可是我这么美，怎么可能有人送错呢？
0: 也是啊。You guys want me to be a cheerleader?
2: Yeah.
0: But there haven't been any Asian girl on cheerleading squad.
2: I mean, you're one of the best looking freshmen around. What do you think?
0: Yeah, I'd love to join the cheerleading squad.
2: Okay then. There is a squad fee you have to pay though. Would you like to pay by cash or check?
0: You want a check for $50?
2: It's $5,000.
0: But I thought the squad fees were supposed to be $50.

0: Okay. I will think about it.
1: Hey, we seem like a little fan. You should join our club. If you join, we will surely have enough money for the trip.
2: Their cast is the hottest thing this year. You should join us.
3: You should absolutely join the meditation club. We're looking to rent out an entire arena to hold a public meditation.
4: What the hell is going on?
3: We want you to join us. We want you to join our club.
4: I'm
3: going to join our club. We want you to join our club.

0: Money girl.
1: What?
2: Money girl.
3: Money girl.
1: It was you. You are the one behind the old nose. Why?
3: I just don't like throw their money around.
1: I'm reporting for Bernie.
3: But isn't this just what you wanted? Popularity that your money could buy?
1: You guys are really mean. Oops, sorry. Are you okay?
4: 还好只是皮外伤，不是很严重。只是那些欺负你的人真的太过分。哎，
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1: What are you doing here?
2: Just getting a feel for this room. I'm thinking of moving in. You, get out. Mm-hmm. We had someone finish a business.
4: 好。
1: 嗯。姑娘，
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1: This is my bed. For now.
2: What do you mean? Nathan thinks this new are not gonna last. You'll probably drop out soon.
1: I'm not going to drop out. I still have the election.
2: No one is going to vote for you. As long as you stick around, we're gonna keep fucking with you. Trust me. We have a lot of tricks up our sleeves.
1: Fine.I will leave the dorm and drop out of the lecture. I will even quit the club, Happy. Please stop bothering me from now on.
2: All right. This is going to be my room soon then. Awesome.
6: I have something to say.
2: What?
6: I don't wanna be your roommate.
2: What are you talking about?
6: You're really rude, you know?
2: 像你这样的人，每天只懂得欺负别人，根本不想着怎么学习，住进来一定会打我的学习的。我大老远从中国跑来美国，就是为了好好学习。我绝对不能因为你们这样的人影响了我的学习，所以我坚决不同意让你住在这个宿舍。
6: What on earth are you saying?
2: I am not gonna be your roommate. Get out of my studying room.
6: Jesus, what the nut job?Remember what you just said, Ivy.
2: I was not going anyway, and she's not giving up the election. You will see.

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2: What hairstyle do you recommend? Oh, you go pink with the hair too?
0: <笑>加油！ 不要在意他们的目光。 记住你自己的目标。
2: All right then. It looks like all of our candidates for co-president have arrived. How about we give it up to the ladies to fire the first shot?
3: Come on up, Ivy.
0: 加油。
4: I'm running for the co-president this year. M Club is the only event planning club in the Highlands. And since I have become a member of planning committee.

0: working really hard to establish and maintain the club's atmosphere. I was able to get us the venue for exhibition event.
1: Yeah, you've been really good at spending money. Money makes the world go round, huh? Money girl.
2: You are nothing but a money girl.
3: That's your only contribution.
4: Money,
3: your money makes you better than everybody.
4: Money girl.
5: Money girl. Money girl. Money girl. Money girl. Money girl. Money girl. Money girl.
6: 中午的饭怎么一口没吃啊？啊，
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10: Hey man, you drive. I'm gonna go fire the guns. All right. So two fish are in a tank, right?

0: You're the only one out here.
1: Well, aren't you lonely?
0: You want some company?
2: Let's not work.
3: Script. Guess you need to get rid of it.
4: Don't go too far.
5: Have we gone too far? let's go.
2: You're the cutest.

0: What? Did something weird happen with you?
1: Does this look weird to you?
0: Were you approached by some Asians?
1: Chinese. I'm sure he spoke Chinese.
0: Okay, Chinese. They did something to you?
1: Yeah, two of them. They both said the same thing.
2: I couldn't understand anything.
1: Is that some Chinese curse or what? It's the 21st century. There aren't any curses. Even if it is a curse, I don't care. I'm not afraid of them.
2: That stuff just annoying.

0: 不要欺负黄心儿。
1: Would you like to order something?
2: One chocolate milkshake.
1: 不要欺负黄心儿。
3: What are you even talking about? I've had enough with this. What are you trying to tell me? I'm gonna break your stupid face.
4: Learn some Chinese. Yeah, you understand what we are saying so.
3: Somebody tell me what the heck are they saying?
5: 不要欺负黄心儿。
6: 不要欺负黄心儿。
2: Oh yeah, that's exactly it.
7: Damn, I never expected you to speak such good Chinese.
8: There's nothing to read.
9: The translator is not working.
2: See, I told you it was a curve.
5: Shut up.
10: Hey Nathan, did somebody curse you in Chinese today?
11: Yeah, man, again. They just keep on coming. I don't know what they want. Why they just leave me alone?
9: I finally found out what they were saying to us.
7: Really?
9: The whole time they were saying, "Stop bullying Ivy."
7: Really?
9: Yes.
2: How did she mobilize all those people?
7: No, it wasn't her. It was Nian.
12: You know what, I think he's right. Look at the tagline.
4: Look at this.
2: Let's take it to the head office.
11: Forget that. I'm not going to snitch like some little kid.
12: Okay, I've already contacted Ivy. She hasn't responded. I also heard she's been missing all of her classes.You guys are taking this too far.
5: Dude, she's just playing the victim, Patrick.
12: Okay, you know what? Before all this blows over, I'm suspending all of you guys from coming to club events. Also, today's meeting is canceled. Good luck.

0: 不要欺负黄杏儿！Oh my god！Man,
1: I can't go anywhere on campus without getting harassed by these damn posers.
2: Oh, I never realized there were so many nosy people on campus.

0: See? You were able to do it after all. Why did you doubt yourself before?
1: So, can I start defending my thesis?
0: I will set up a time for it. In the meantime, you need to continue your research.
1: I will.

0: Your father's been suffering
1: from alcoholism for a long time. Were you aware of the situation?
0: Yes.
1: Cerebral bleeding usually comes in two types, primary and spontaneous. Your father seems to be suffering from the latter due to his excessive alcohol consumption.
0: He just doesn't know how to take care of himself, you know.
1: Excessive alcohol consumption can lead to changes in the coagulation system, higher blood pressure, and accelerated cerebral blood flow. Factors like these all lead to cerebral bleeding. And in cases like this, it can often be fatal.
0: Doctor, do you think it's gonna be all right?
1: It's too early to tell. We haven't stabilized his situation yet. But we did get him here early enough. We've done all we can for him. The rest is up to him.

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4: Julia, I've got to talk to you about something. Come over here. Professor White says that your thesis defense will begin after the meeting.
5: What? Thesis defense?
6: I already asked for an extension and he agreed.
4: Well, he told me to tell you to be ready by 10 o'clock today, while all the professors are still around.
5: You gotta be kidding me!
4: Listen.There's no point in arguing. The panel has already been asked to be there at that time. They're not going to reschedule. Look, you've got, it's 8:50 now, so you've got just more than an hour to prepare.
5: How the hell am I supposed to prepare in an hour? I didn't even bring my laptop.
4: Go get your laptop now. Study the notes. Just remember all of the specific points. And you'd better get some snacks for the professor and the panel. It's a tradition thing.I'd help you, but I've got to get ready for the meeting. Go get him, Tiger.
6: Hey, 小贾，你赶紧帮我去南门的咖啡厅买一些蛋糕，还有可乐。
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6: I want all the cakes and muffins you got here.
10: Excuse me, keep in the line, please.
6: Excuse me, folks. That's all we have?
10: Yeah, this is the last we got. So, sir, hoping to help you.
11: Thank you.
12: Hey. What are you doing?
6: You gave me all your cakes.
12: No, sir. Hey,
6: look, I will pay you double.
12: No way. You 病吧？
6: 你才有病呢！我拿这个蛋糕有急用。
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12: 哦，拿去吧。哎，不用给我钱了。
3: Thanks for my partner's help, and thanks for my professor's help. Thank you.
13: Zhu Yangsong, you have not provided a complete and detailed defense of your thesis, nor have you provided adequate answers for the questions put forth by this committee. After careful consideration, this committee cannot accept your thesis.
3: You see me off.
5: You sinful bastard! You agreed for extension! You agreed to that! You agreed to that! You agreed to that! You lied to me! You lied to me! You lied to me! You agreed to that! Ah!
14: 来了，
3: 宋志远。

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4: What's the meaning of this? What does the email mean? I'll really be kicked out?
5: You assaulted a professor, Zhiyang. You were completely out of line.
4: He set me up. He only gave me 9 hours to prepare for my defense. How can anyone pass away such a little amount of time?
5: If you're not successful the first time, you just try again. Things didn't have to escalate like this. You really are your own worst enemy, aren't you?

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1: The shit they make us eat, day after day, boss, wife, etc., wearing us down. If you don't stand up to it, I don't know you're still an ape. Deep down, where it counts, you're just gonna get washed away.

0: 当。
1: 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Hey, Jiang, my cousin wants to meet you. He's in grade 5. Can I bring him here tomorrow?
0: I'm not going to be here tomorrow.
1: How about the day after?
0: I won't be here either. Carlos, from now on, you have to finish your homework by yourself.
1: Where are you going?
0: Somewhere far away.
1: When are you coming back?
0: You are on your own, kid. Remember, no one can do your homework forever. You have to be responsible for your own

0: This student that you mentioned, how long has it been?
1: Only a couple of days.
0: Uh-huh. Well, by your observations, I do agree that he may be bipolar.
1: Yeah, I mean, through our recent conversations, I just felt something wasn't quite right.
0: Well, very good, Ethan. You're quite astute in your observation in behavioral psychology.
2: 笑料百出，锦鲤试图，花式破局。
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0: This student that you mentioned, how long has it been?
1: Only a couple of days.
0: Uh-huh. Well, by your observations, I do agree that he may be bipolar.
1: Yeah, I mean, through our recent conversations, I just felt something wasn't quite right.
0: Well, very good, Ethan. You're quite astute in your observation in behavioral psychology. I believe we're going to become good friends.
1: The honor is mine, Chris. Well, about Song Jiang's situation, how would you usually proceed?
0: Well, I'd meet him, and I'd make my own judgment.
1: Right.
2: Don't panic, everyone. There's an emergency at the school. Sound the alarm. So I propose you all get back to your classrooms.
3: Oh my god! The gunshot's coming from building number 4. My roommate's in that building.
0: Can you call? Yeah, make sure you call Bill's office. See what's going on over there.
1: 你人在哪？
4: 我在4号楼。
5: 具体位置？
4: 307教室。
6: 但是你发生了枪击案，你可千万别过来。
2: Ethan, where are you going? It's dangerous outside.
7: 小姐别动，手机保持通话，我来找你。
8: Guys, look at your phones. Where is the shooting on campus? Yeah, check it.
1: Yeah, really.
4: 什么意思？发生什么事儿了？
9: 有人在学校开枪。
4: 在学校里开枪啊？
10: Hey, guys.I'm Osiris, a campus police officer. SPD is doing inspection of this building. So please, guys, everyone, stay put.
1: Whoa, shit.

0: close these doors! Someone shut the curtains and turn out the lights! We gotta get everyone in the classroom now!
1: Where are the Agasha?
0: I don't know.
2: We have notified the police. They're on their way.
0: Come on, now!
3: Find a place to sit down and try not to stand beside the windows. It's an emergency situation, so we can't turn the lights on. But we're in the kitchen storage room. Everything should be okay.
4: We have some snacks here for everyone. If there's any other request, they can go to me or one another top members.
5: You know, this is probably the best place to be trapped at a time like this.
4: Okay, guys, take it.
5: Max, I'm freak out too. You need this.
6: It's dangerous out there.
1: My friend is outside. I have to find him.
6: Yeah, but...
1: Yeah.

0: The suspect has committed suicide. I repeat, the suspect has committed suicide.
1: 好的。
2: The next thing we know, we were all running.
1: It's a little bit.

0: guys, all clear.
1: Yeah, oh yeah.
2: Yeah.
3: Yeah.
2: Yeah.
3: Yeah.
0: Have a good one.
4: Well, I guess we'll save it for the next time.
0: Never better be next time.
4: Yeah.
5: What's this for?
6: This is Zhi Yang's diary. The police found it on his laptop. My friend Steve down in criminal records gave it to me and told me to give it a read. But I don't do Chinese.
5: Right. So would you like me to translate this for you?

0: I don't just need you to translate. Sit down. Ethan, you knew Zhiyang, and you were able to make a relatively professional prognosis of his situation. I'm really interested to see how you interpret his diary.
1: Yeah, no problem.
0: Yeah, this case, it's affected a lot of people. I've never come across anything like this in the 20 years at St. Helen. I intend to make a detailed analysis and report because I think it's very important for everyone.
1: I'll do my best.
0: Thank you.

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3: 姐。啊，我没事儿，你放心吧。
4: Well, the international student body is kind of a unique demographic here at school. And the pressures that they face, you know, whether it's homework, schoolwork, you know, and everything else, seems to be a lot stronger than the local students.
3: Yeah. Actually, I've noticed a recent uptick in students seeking psychological help recently.
4: Well, school shooting causes a lot of trauma and stress for students. Now, our job is to provide detailed, focused,psychological counseling for individual students, but I don't have the staff for that. That's why I'd like you to join us, even if it's temporary, to come and help us out.
3: Honestly, Chris, you know, being exposed to this case has given me a much bigger appreciation for what counseling really means.
4: Great. So I'd like to officially ask you to join the counseling center.
3: Really?
4: Yeah.
5: You'd be a great help to not only me,but to the school and to the student body in general.
3: I thank you. Thank you for believing in me. You know, honestly, after I lost my chance to go to the UK, I really didn't know what to do. But this opportunity allows me to stay in psychology, and words cannot explain how grateful I am. Thank you. Thank you, Chris.
5: So I will have my office take you through HR and do all the paperwork, and you can start.
4: Now, this case really, really shows how important psychological counseling is.And if you want to pursue a career in psychology, you work hard here, there'll be many other opportunities.
3: Great.
4: The Song family's

0: arriving. I expect you to communicate with them between them and the International Student Council.
1: Yeah, of course. I'll do my best.
2: Thank you.
1: See ya.
3: A visitor in the main lobby.
4: Mr. Zhuo.
5: Okay, I got it. If you don't follow this, it's going to be much
4: better. Dr.
5: Mr. Zhuo?
4: Hi.
6: Told you, I can check out by myself.
5: I really don't want to see you readmitted anytime soon.
1: Doctor, is there anything we have to look out for upon discharge?
5: Well, obviously, he needs to stop drinking. That means either you or another family member needs to be with him as much as possible to monitor his situation.
1: I understand. Thank you.
7: Thank you, Doctor.
1: 感觉怎么样？
6: 没事了。我不是跟你说了吗？我自己打部 Uber 回去就 OK 了。
5: 你这么忙，你何必还跑了一趟呢？
1: 别啰嗦了，走吧。
5: 行，我可以。

0: Anything here that was used as evidence has now been returned by the authorities. Please have a look.
1: 房间里所有做过证物的物品，警方都已经归还了。
0: If you want to keep anything, you can. If you don't, I'll take care of it for you.
1: 看你们二位的。

0: So today we are all here for Zhiyang, and these are Zhiyang's old classmates and teachers. If you have any questions, we're more than happy to help.
1: Zhiyang,
0: we'll try our best to help you.
1: 这位是 Zhiyang 的老师、室友和朋友。你们有什么问题，随时可以问，放心问。
2: 我就是想知道，我儿子在学校里到底遇到了什么事情。
3: Zhiyang's mother would like to know what exactly happened prior to the tragedy.
4: Mr. and Mrs. Song, my name is Abby. I'm a secretary here at St. Helens. I'm
3: Abby,
4: truly sorry to be meeting you under such
3: circumstances.
4: We can't imagine what you must be going through. Your son was very bright and a promising student.
3: 他说这样他很聪明是个非常优秀的学生但是他在情绪方面还有沟通上面有一些疏忽
4: He started to struggle with his research, but instead of talking about it with his professor, he went directly to other professors trying to change
3: it. This caused great offense to his professor,
4: and their relationship suffered greatly. ItSeems that this is what led to this situation. Perhaps if Zhiyang had communicated earlier with his professor, we wouldn't be sitting here like this today.
3: Abby 认为，如果当时 Zhiyang 能够好好跟教授沟通的话，可能关系不会弄得这么僵。
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3: That's right. It was my dad's gun. Juyang and I were in the same class of grad students, so we hung out a bit in the beginning of the school year. It was my birthday last Friday. I wasn't gonna invite him at first, but then he overheard me talking about it with another buddy and said he wanted to come. So I was like,
4: Hey, what are you talking about?
3: What's up?
4: Jack, can you show me your father's gun again?
5: Wait, why are you so obsessed with that gun? You likely want to ask, don't you?
4: That's what makes it so exciting. Can I see it?
3: Yeah, sure. Come with me.

0: Seems to prove practice.
1: He's a fellow member in the shooting club, right?
2: Sure.
3: Whoa, dude, what are you doing? You know it's dangerous, right?
4: Don't worry. Is there aren't any bullets? Where's the bullets?
3: Wow.
5: Jack, dinner's ready.
1: Coming.
6: Think of it. That must have been when Jiang took the gun.
7: I'm really sorry I didn't realize earlier.

0: My mom makes the best cake.
1: Which is amazing.
2: Yeah, she is. Well, got it.
3: Super. Oh, it tastes so good.
4: It's a very good cake.
0: Mom's cake must have made him think of you and that he'd never be able to.
5: No wonder he couldn't stop crying.
0: If I had found out earlier, I could have made something happen.
6: 如果能早点发现的话，或许能够阻止这场悲剧。
0: I'm really sorry this had to happen.
6: 非常抱歉。
7: 不是你的错，不是你的错。其实，
8: 在出事的前一天，
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1: So this is Carlos. He came to the police station by himself, and he insists to spoke for Zhiyang. He said Zhiyang is a really nice person, and he helped him with a lot of homeworks.
2: Zhiyang 经常为他写作业。
3: 你好，我是宋志阳的妈妈，能跟我说说是怎么回事吗
4: ？Hi, Carlos. This is Zhiyang's mother. Could you let us know what happened?
5: I knew you came from our park. We use it to do our homework together.
4: 我家对面有个公园，我经常会一边写作业一边玩。有一次碰到宋志阳了，正好一道题算不明白，他就帮了我一下。后来，他就经常帮我写作业。
6: 自己论文不去写，替一个小孩子做作业，莫名其妙。
3: 他为什么要帮你写作业？你知道吗？
4: Carlos, could you tell us, did you know why he helped you do your homework?
7: Don.
5: Oh, Don? That's awesome. Hey, Jian, why do you do my homework for me?
7: I used to do my homework all the time when I was young. I was always stuck in my room doing homework.Even during Chinese New Year. But I just want you to enjoy your childhood and now be stuck with homework.
3: 你听见没有？你听见没有？他就是给你长脸的工具，从小到大就被你关在房间里看书。
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